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Charlie Crockett's going to be at the Vina Robles Amphitheater on Saturday, the Age of the Ram Tour. I've got your tickets. I'll give you a chance to win when we play Name the Charlie coming up.

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You know, for years I read my kids the story about Crying Wolf, the boy that cried wolf. Turns out that that's a real story, and that will get you actually in jail. Hang on. When you hear Earl tell you about this boy crying bear, coming up next.

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Call me. We'll talk in two songs. 866-607-8383.

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0: 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I am up listening to you because I work at the airport and I have to be at work at 5, so I'm not listening to you on my way to work, so just keep it up.
1: Hey, Hannah, thank you so much for calling. I talk to so many people on my journeys to airports that listen to After Midnight, and it means so much to me. Thank you.

A guy tried to rob a store wearing a werewolf mask, and he might even have gotten away with it if he actually didn't get his face shown on the security camera. Earl Dibbles, the country boy, is going to be here to share this dumb criminal story with us next.

0: the flag still waving tonight? Because you're working. Thanks for being up with us here on After Midnight with Granger Smith.
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moving on. You know, I brought this up last hour, and I'm still looking for your phone call. What's something you wish was still done the old-fashioned way? Think about that. Let me know. 866-607-8383.

0: Ann Hudson coming in with the latest Nashville updates. And what do you have for us today?
1: Wow, Granger, did you see Randy Travis made an incredible announcement? I got that story coming up in your Nashville news next.

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1: You really want us to cry this morning.
0: We love our grandpas.
1: Yeah, and our grandmas. I'm still looking for another grandma.

0: KUZZ, Brent and Ness in the morning. Okay, let me ask you, what percent of the time would you say you fake it at work?
1: 99.
0: We'll tell you what the average person says after Corey Kent, Empty Words.

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0: KUZZ 646, Brent and Ness in the morning. Let me tell you about some of the things you can win right now at KUZZ.com. We have got the very last set of Lainey Wilson tickets you can win online.
1: It's a sold-out show.
0: Mm-hmm. So that's for this Friday. Luke Bryan, his show at Long Beach Amphitheater is sold out. So, yeah, we've got two tickets you can win for that.
1: Heard that amphitheater is nice.
0: And Gavin Adcock, also coming here mid-August, Dignity Health Theater. Yeah, he'll be with Tyler Nance. A lot of Gavin Adcock fans you can enter up to once a day.
1: Yeah, this is his first time in Bakersfield.
0: Mm-hmm.
1: And guess what, y'all? It's free! So just go to KUZZ.com. You can sign up once a day.
0: Birthday's coming up next.

0: 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And happy fourth birthday to Brooklyn, my mom, dad, and brother.
1: And on the celebrity board today, I guess he's nursing a broken leg, but Conor McGregor is 38 years old. He of like the 1 minute fight the other night.
0: It wasn't even a minute. Like, I blinked and it was over.
1: I mean, I feel bad for anybody who paid for the pay-per-view. Like,
0: how much? No, it was on Peacock, wasn't it?
1: Was it? Like, I don't know.
0: We watched it on Peacock.
1: Yeah.
0: That's all the birthdays that you have for today?
1: Conor McGregor is 38.
0: I'm pretty sure it's Ko Wetzel's birthday today.
1: Is it?
0: I'm pretty positive. It's today.
1: Just take a look.
0: Take a look-see, but I think it is today. Not that I'm a stalker or anything.
1: No. Let's see. Ko Wetzel's birthday is today.
0: It's today. Happy birthday, Ko Wetzel.
1: Happy birthday, Ko Wetzel.
0: I think he's 34? 35?
1: 34 years old today. No, you're not a stalker. Nope.
0: We love you. 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
3: 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Coming up, this has become more and more of a deal breaker for women. I will ask Ness if it's a deal breaker for her right now. It's Jeff Lamucci.
4: Good morning, everybody. Officials in Arvin could select a new top cop today. We'll have that story and more after another check of traffic for you on this Tuesday with Highway Patrol Officer George Toro. Hey there, George.
5: Hey, good morning, Jeff, and good morning, everyone. Happy Tuesday. Morning commute's looking great. Just look out for some tire tread reported in the middle lane, southbound 99, just north of White Lane. And if you are headed out of the Bakersfield area this morning, all of our major roadways are open and clear. As always, remember to buckle up and watch your speed. Live from the California Highway Patrol, I'm Officer Toro for KUZZ.
4: All right, George, thank you. The city of Arvin could have a new police chief by the end of the day. The city council is scheduled to consider appointing Cecilio Velasco to the post during tonight's meeting. That job has been vacant for nearly a year. Velasco currently serves as police chief in Avenel and has more than 21 years of law enforcement experience, including serving as commander and acting chief with the Delano Police Department. The council meeting begins at 6 p.m. tonight at Arvin City Hall. A trial date is pending for a suspect accused of killing a 66-year-old Bakersfield man. Tyrell Cooper will stand trial on charges including murder and burglary following the death of 66-year-old Harry Clark. Prosecutors say Cooper fatally assaulted Clark inside a home on Clyde Street in March 2024. Witnesses told police Cooper repeatedly pistol-whipped Clark and threatened to kill other occupants of the home. A judge ruled Monday there is enough evidence for the case to move forward. Cooper, who was later restored to competency after mental health treatment, remains in jail without bail. The U.S. has conducted a third consecutive night of strikes against Iran. The story from NBC's Mark Mayfield.
6: President Trump spoke from the Oval Office following U.S. Central Command's announcement of the new strikes.
7: They want to make a deal. They came back. We made a deal 2 days ago, and they want to make a deal. They've been negotiating for 47 years, but nobody's ever hit them militarily. We're hitting them very hard.
6: CENTCOM said in a post on X that these latest strikes were at the direction of Trump and will continue to degrade Iran's ability to attack innocent civilians and commercial shipping in the Strait of Hormuz. This comes after the president says he's reinstating the blockade of the strait. In a post on Truth Social, Trump said the waterway is open, and they are only stopping Iran's ships and customers from entering or leaving.
4: President Trump will address the nation Thursday night in a speech which administration officials say will focus on major domestic and foreign developments. The FIFA World Cup 2026 semifinals begin today, featuring a heavyweight matchup between France and Spain. Meanwhile, FIFA President Gianni Infantino is exploring the possibility of expanding the World Cup to 64 teams.
8: Infantino told a Swiss broadcaster that discussions will begin after the current tournament, saying giving every country a chance to compete would provide an incentive for them to build more competitive soccer programs. An expanded World Cup field could be in place by 2030.
4: That's NBC's Matt Mathinson. Coverage of today's match in Arlington, Texas begins at 11 this morning on Fox. The game starts at 2. Argentina plays England tomorrow. Southern Valley weather now. More heat in Bakersfield today. The high should hit about 104 today and tomorrow. Expect clear skies tonight with a low of about 77. Right now, 78 degrees at 657. Jeff Lamucci here for Bakersfield's news leader, KUZZ.
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pledge allegiance to the flag of the United States of America and to the republic for which it stands, one nation, under God, indivisible, with liberty and justice for all.

0: 7:04. It is Brent and Ness in the morning. Okay, so when you were not married, were there any one or two things that for you were an absolute deal breaker? You could not date or be in a long-term relationship with someone that blank?
1: No, I was just looking for somebody who would actually want to be with me.
0: I would say...
1: No, deal breaker...
0: For me, I don't know that... For me personally, I could date a smoker. Just for me personally.
1: No. Gosh, it's so long ago. I think at that time... I know this is going to be controversial. I mean, I didn't really want to date anybody with kids.
0: Okay.
1: I mean, because I was just a baby. I was 21, 22. Like, you know what I mean?
0: Well, I mean, and everybody can decide what they are looking for, like in a long-term partner. However, the number one thing single women now said they are not interested in, they could not date a man who weighs less than they do.
1: That is true. Okay, I didn't even think about that.
0: So that for you would have been a deal breaker. You could not date someone who treated you amazing.
1: No.
0: Handsome in every other way. You could not have dated somebody who weighed less than you.
1: I do not want to scare. I don't want to share skinny jeans. I don't want to be the big one in the relationship. I want to be the one feeling safe. I don't want to be the big spoon. Absolutely not. Like, I want to feel taken care of. I don't want to be the one to have to beat people up.
0: So what would you do if now Pablo went on a crazy diet and, like, got to a point where he weighed half a pound less than you do?
1: Honestly, like, he started, like, losing a little bit of weight.
0: Would you start, like, putting, like, extra calories into it? Like, bulk him up?
1: Like Mean Girls. Like, just the protein.
0: That's what you would do.
1: I love a dad bod. Like, honestly, he's even said, he goes, you find me more attractive now that, like, because he's gained a little bit of weight. I'm like, yes, I do. I feel safe. I feel secure.
0: Pablo looks great. Like,
1: I
0: know, I'm not going to make it out to be like he's heavy.
1: He was skinnier when I met him, but now.
0: Now he's got meat on his bones.
1: He's got meat on his bones. Not because I feed him, because I don't cook.
0: Pablo, she's slipping you, like, like extra, like protein.
1: Yeah, I want a man. I want to feel safe. I don't.
0: So, deal breaker. You agree with this. That is a deal breaker.
1: Oh, absolutely.
0: What do you bigger deal breaker? Somebody who is shorter than you or somebody who weighs less than you?
1: Short kings, they're like chihuahuas. They really think that they've got like their bigger personality. I tried a short king. Didn't like that. Off. That's both. No, just absolutely
0: tied. Deal breaker.
1: Tied. 5'10". Dad bod. Hello, Pablo.
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0: KUZZ, Brent and Ness in the morning. It is 7-Eleven. Okay. When AP was little, did you ever, when playing a game, let him win on purpose?
1: Like toddler stage, yes. Now, when he entered kindergarten, like when he was five, nope. All bets are off. We're playing for reals now.
0: I mean, you and I were talking about this yesterday. Like, okay, do you ever let your kids win a game, like a board game, something you're doing on purpose? I would agree with you. I would probably say, like, when Gracie and Molly were, like, 3, 2, you know, you're teaching them how to play, like, Candyland. You know, I think, like, it's a balance because, like, you don't want your kids to hate it. And at a certain point, right, like, when they're 2 or 3, you just mentally as an adult, like, know how to win the game. Like, you know, like, the different strategies and stuff that a 2 or 3-year-old can't.
1: Uh-huh.
0: But I agree with you. Like, I think once they're about kindergarten or first grade, it's like, yeah, you do have to teach them how to lose. Like, that's a very important thing in life.
1: Yeah, I remember AP being 5. It was Thanksgiving, and my sister's boyfriend at the time, Jordan, came over, and we were playing Uno, and he was about to win, and Jordan hit him with a draw 4. And he experienced the most devastating, like, family and friends are not loyal to you, and he cried. And we had to have the talk about, no, bub, sometimes you lose, and today, you lost.
0: Well, because I think all three things are important. Like, one, you have to, like, teach your kids to, like, play the game. Like, sometimes you have to play. Like, you know, you don't want to be the person that always sits out. I think you have to teach them how to win well, and you have to teach them how to lose well.
1: Yeah, I'm still working on the losing well. But for myself as well. Like, I'm still working on that.
0: But the winning well, you've got down.
1: I try really hard to win.
0: Yeah. Like, you win with grace in class?
1: No. Yeah. Petty. Cheating.
0: I mean, you're very excited that you have the lead in Team Brent versus Team Ness for the year, by the way.
1: Yeah, but that's because sometimes I have to beg for the votes.
0: All right, so that's what we want to know this morning. Have you ever let your kids win a game on purpose when you were playing a board game as a parent? 842-5555, 842-5555. Luke Combs, Sleepless in a Hotel Room on KUZZ.

0: Hi, good morning, KUZZ. Have you ever let your kids win a board game when you were playing with them?
1: I have, but you know what? Probably my grandkids, I let them win more and longer. But
0: you know what, though? Like, I feel like grandkids are different than your kids. Like, yeah. Grandkids, you spoil.
1: Yes, exactly right. So, but Candyland, oh my gosh, sometimes you just have to make it because it takes way too long. So.
0: Well, that too, like, okay, I'm done playing the game. I'm just going to let you win.
2: Oh my gosh.
1: Oh my gosh, you got it. Yes. Yeah, you guys have a good day.
0: Thank you. Bye.
2: That's how I feel about Monopoly. Yeah. I will lose on purpose just so that we can be done with it.
0: Well, and you reminded me, yeah, it was at your birthday. And mm-hmm. I stole money from a child.
2: You stole money from a child.
0: I did.
2: We were playing left, right, center, and there was, what, like 12 of us playing? So there's mm-hmm. a good amount of money in that pot. And Mikey, my nephew, he's like 9 years old. It was between you two. You took the money and you left. And Mikey still wants to have a left, right, center, and he wants you to come over so that he
0: can get some money back.
2: Beat out a 5-year-old, a 10-year-old, and a 9-year-old, and you took the money. And after you got the money, you left. Just throwing that out there.
0: What would you have done? Would you have taken the money?
2: I mean, it's my family, so, like, I can take it. But now, like, Mikey talks about it, like, how he wants to play left, right, center again.
0: Rematch. Yeah.
2: Because the one that we played was, like, the wild one, too. You could steal from anybody.
0: Yeah.
2: And my cousin Michael, everybody was taking my money.
0: Yeah.
2: My cousin.
0: And it was your birthday.
2: It was my birthday. They don't care.
0: Good times.
2: I gave you guys pie, and you took my money. And you stole from a 9-year-old.
0: Maybe I need to work on being a good winner. Coming up, we'll ask AP what he thinks. Lenny Wilson.

0: Lainey Wilson, Somewhere Over Laredo, will spin the Animal Kingdom Wheel coming up at 8:30 for your chance to win tickets to her sold-out show Friday. Okay, so you're asking this morning, have you ever let your kid win on purpose when playing a game?
1: Well, Pablo says you play to win the game.
0: Yeah. Well, and you asked AP his thoughts on the subject. Here's what he had to say.
2: Alexander, what are your thoughts about your parents just letting you win board games?
3: Makes it less fun, but...
2: Why does it make it less fun?
3: Because you know you're going to win all the time.
2: So, Dad said that you guys let me win at video games. Is this true?
3: No.
2: So, I'm just that good?
3: You won, like, once.
2: Okay, no. But, like, at Disneyland, I beat you all at the Spider-Man game. Like, I beat you guys good.
3: That's not even a video game. That's a shooter ride.
2: But I won.
3: Yes, you did.
2: Okay, that's all we needed to know.
1: He did not want to congratulate me on that. No, he didn't. So, I was really proud of myself, that Spider-Man, you know, the ride there at California Adventure. Mm-hmm. I beat them really good. I got like 200,000 points. And I was so proud of myself because I have boys and they're very competitive. So, like, when I finally, like, heck yeah, I'm like a chihuahua, okay? And AP said I was gloating too much and I needed to stop.
0: Yeah.
1: And I was like, I'm just proud. He goes, okay, yeah, but we're done.
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0: Coming up next, right now, it's Jeff LaMucci.
1: Good Tuesday morning, everybody. A Shafter teacher faces child pornography charges. That story is coming up. But first, traffic with Highway Patrol Officer George Toro. Good morning, George.
2: Hey, good morning, Jeff, and good morning, everyone. Happy Tuesday. A couple of earlier incidents that have since been cleared up, so looking at your morning commute this Tuesday morning, it is looking great. No active crashes or hazards to get in your way. And if you are headed out of the Bakersfield area this morning, all of our major roadways are open and clear. Remember to buckle up and watch your speed. Live from the California Highway Patrol, I'm Officer Toro for KUZZ.
1: Okay, George, thank you. In the news this morning, a 4.3 magnitude earthquake shook eastern Kern County Monday morning, adding to a series of recent tremors in the region. The quake struck at around 9:40 a.m., with the epicenter located about 11 miles southwest of Johannesburg. The U.S. Geological Survey says the area has been active for months, experiencing ongoing swarms of seismic activity. The latest quake follows a separate earthquake early Sunday morning near Fraser Park. Officials say there have been no reports of damage or injuries from either event. A preliminary hearing has cleared the way for criminal charges to move forward against a former Shafter Elementary School teacher accused of possessing child pornography. A judge found sufficient evidence Monday for 40-year-old Zachary McGraw to stand trial on charges of distributing and possessing child sexual abuse material. McGraw was arrested in February 2025 after investigators say uploads were traced to his home internet connection. He remains free on bail. McGraw was a sixth grade teacher at Golden Oak Elementary at the time of his arrest. Numerous state attorneys general are reportedly preparing a lawsuit to attempt to block Paramount's planned merger with Warner Brothers Discovery.
3: The New York Times reports California is leading the lawsuit and will be joined by New York, Washington,

0: Mega Millions jackpots.
1: There was no grand prize winner in Monday night's Powerball drawing, so the top prize jumps to an estimated $498 million ahead of the next chance to strike it rich on Wednesday. Meanwhile, tonight's Mega Millions drawing will be worth at least $637 million. The cash option on that works out to $278 million. I'm Mark Mayfield.
0: Good luck. Southern Valley weather now, sunny and hot in Bakersfield today, high around 104. Same thing for tomorrow. We'll have clear skies tonight, low about 77. And today's air quality index is in the moderate range at 100. Right now, 79 degrees at 728. I'm Jeff Lamucci for Bakersfield's News Leader, KUZZ.

0: KUZZ, Kane Brown and Woman, 8731. It is our final week of $1,000 Minute. We'll see if we can get another $1,000 winner this week. 60 seconds on the clock. 10 questions. Curtis Dixon was the last to do it about a week ago.
1: Yeah, and I got to listen to the audio of that. Like, he
0: flew.
1: He flew. It was good.
0: All right, so we will clear the lines right now and grab caller 10, 842-5555, 842-5555. Good luck with KUZZ.

0: K-U-Z-Z. We've got Kimberly on the line. Hi, Kimberly. How are you?
1: Oh, my God, yes.
0: All right. Have you played this before?
1: No.
0: All right.
2: New one.
0: Welcome to the game. 60 seconds on the clock, 10 questions. You can keep guessing till you get the answer right, or you can choose to pass. If you pass on a question, we'll come back to it if there's time left. But you got to get all 10 correct to win, okay?
1: Okay.
0: All right, good luck. We're going to start the timer after we finish asking the first question.
1: Okay.
0: Who wrote The Cat in the Hat?
1: Dr. Seuss.
0: Correct. How many stars are on the American flag?
1: 51?
0: No.
1: 50.
0: Correct. What TV show takes place on Wisteria Lane?
1: Desperate Housewives.
0: Correct. What is the main type of product that Sealy makes?
1: Mattress.
0: Correct. What is 24 divided by 6?
1: 4.
0: Correct. Who is our current On the Rise artist?
1: Riley Green?
0: No.
1: I don't know. Pass.
0: Which team defeated the United States in the World Cup last week?
1: I don't watch soccer. Brazil.
0: No.
1: Norway.
0: No.
1: Pass.
0: In what state will you find the University of Notre Dame?
1: Maine?
0: No.
1: Delaware?
0: No.
1: I don't know. Pass.
0: Not bad. Hey, you got the first five.
2: Yes. All right, so the ones you got wrong is, who is our current On the Rise artist? That's Cole Goodwin. Which team defeated the United States in the World Cup last week? Belgium. In what state will you find the University of Notre Dame? Indiana.
0: Yeah, South Bend, Indiana. Well, you gave it a good run.
1: All right, thank you.
0: All right, thank you. Have a great day.
1: You too, bye.

0: KUZZ, Brennan Ness in the morning, 7:39. Yesterday, we talked about maybe a Cheesecake Factory would be coming our way.
1: Oh, so do we have an update? Is it or is it not?
0: We do have an update. We'll share that with you coming up in less than 10 minutes on KUZZ.
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0: You know, people ask me what I drive, and yep, it's a Toyota Camry. It's Brent and Ness, and there's a reason it's one of America's favorite sedans.
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0: 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Coming up next, food news.
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0: Let's see. I've got an Olive Garden story and a Chick-fil-A story.

0: is our On the Rise artist, Cole Goodwin, from right around Savannah, Georgia. And yeah, he's been opening up for Zach Top, doing all kinds of cool things. Somebody you need to know, brand new artist, Cole Goodwin. All right, so I have here a list of things that, well, if this is what they're saying, they're probably only pretending to be happy. You ready?
1: Let's go.
0: I'm just tired.
1: Oh, no, but that's valid. Like, I'm literally telling you that. And I mean it with my chest. I'm just tired.
0: So you really are happy. You're just tired.
1: Well, no, I'm not happy. I'm tired.
0: Well, that's what this is. If you use these phrases,
1: you're lying.
0: You're just pretending to be happy.
1: You're like, tired. You can't be tired and happy. I mean, no. I mean, I guess I could go to Disneyland. That's a different type of, like, but no, you're just tired.
0: Don't worry about me.
1: No, I'm going to.
0: I'm used to it. Other people have it worse. Everything's fine.
1: Okay, but I'm used to it. Isn't that condescending?
0: Kind of. Like that's very passive aggressive.
1: Like, I'm used to it. Like, okay, used to what?
0: So,
1: not talking about your feelings and just suppressing it? Because same.
0: Pretty much.
1: So let's just talk about it.
0: So yes, these are a list of phrases that, yes, if they're saying, yeah, no, everything's good, but like these are the phrases they're using. Yeah, they're
1: I don't know. You know what it sounds like
0: really
1: to
0: good.
1: Me? Is like that they're just wanting attention.
0: Yeah.
1: Versus just expressing like, hey, I'm not good. Yeah. You know who uses like, I'm fine all the time?
0: Who? Who? Who uses I'm fine all the time?
1: Who? Are you an owl? Who?
0: <Okay. laughs>
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Bakersfield's Best Country, KUZZ. Congratulations to Mike. He was caller number 10, but is I don't know if there's sunspots or what the heck is going on with the telephones, especially cell phones today. But I could just barely hear him. But I heard him enough to give him the two Sam Barber tickets. You'll have another chance to win coming up tomorrow sometime between 10 o'clock and 2 o'clock with me right here on KUZZ. Here's Lauren Elena and Chase Matthew, all my exes. They know who they are, and they know. Yeah. They know. It's KUZZ.

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1: Howdy, y'all. 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
1: Pump it. 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